Morad. Right now, across the whole country, rain is falling into the dark. And somewhere in that rhythm, something else begins to stir. Feet start to move, shoulders loosen. The night pulls everyone toward the same pulse. You can resist it for a moment, not much longer than that.

0: You know, every now and then I think you might like to hear something from us.
1: Job down in
0: nice and easy. But there's just

0: beginning of this song and do it easy. But then we're gonna do the finish. Rough. That's where we do Proud Mary.
1: And we rolling on the river.
0: Listen to the story now.